Engine 6, Medic 3, EMS Charlie response, 1363 New Haven Avenue, cross of Merwin Avenue and Dunbar Road.

653. 1363, New Haven Ave. 73. 73 was female. Fall 60. Outside.

dispatch Monroe Fire, respond to area 23 George's Lane for the post-MVA fluid mitigation PD on scene. No injuries, repeating. Monroe dispatch Monroe Fire, respond to area 23 George's Lane, meet PD on scene for the post-MVA fluid mitigation. No injuries. River Drive to Cahill Road. Fire round 2, 2111.

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1: 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He's on scene at the post-MVA fluid mitigation. There's no injuries.

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We'll be terminating command. We'll be in service.

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1: Excellent.

Charleston Dispatch on the air to Charlene Metz, first call in town. BLS Travel, 34 Cloverdale Avenue. For the 63-year-old female and the diabetic, repeating Charleston Dispatch on the air. Charlene Metz with your first call in town. BLS Normal Travel to 34 Cloverdale Avenue. For the 63-year-old female and the diabetic, your cross streets are Rosedale Circle to Holly Lane. Your title is 2223.

Message, Victor 10. Here, responding 52-year-old female in a group home. They are calling 911 because she has no insulin, hasn't been given insulin today, and they're not able to get it for the next few days, requesting transport.

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117 North Street, 2 Bravo is the apartment. It's a 54-year-old male dehydration, vomiting. Priority 2. 117 North Street, 2 Bravo, a 54-year-old male vomiting, dehydration, times multiple days. 2242, KNET 300, nope, KNET 608, standing by.

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0: 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Engine 3, Engine 5, Ladder 7, Squad 9, and a Bravo 61 Pulaski Highway. Deactivated alarm in the building with a presence of smoke odor. Engine 3, Engine 5, Ladder 7, Squad 9, and a Bravo Priority 2. 2252, WQLK 253.
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0: Have anything additional?
1: This was called in by the homeowner of 27 Birchwood. She's been hearing this alarm for a while, and she smells smoke. 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But she's not sure if it's 59, 61, or 63.

0: So yeah, I'm in the area. 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
1: Your alarm sounding, trying to pinpoint the location.

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0: check with APD. There's supposedly a bunch of road closures for the night. If you could get them and just text them out, please. We're unaware of them.
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0: 2, if you're on the air. So as for road closures, we have Division at Main, no eastbound traffic to Elm from Division, only southbound. And we have Elm at Main, it's going to be Platte to Columbia, the detour, Elm southbound is closed.
1: Okay, thank you.
0: Would you like me to retone those or just text?
1: No, text is fine, and should want to let text the ambulance.

0: Southland Dispatch on the air to Shawnee MS, AOS priority response, mutual aid into Monroe, meet 5 Zulu 9 on scene 10, Highland Drive, for the unconscious / thinkable. Repeating Shelton Dispatch in the air, Shawnee MS, AOS priority response, mutual aid into Monroe, 10 Highland Drive for the party that is dizzy, meet Zulu 9 on scene. Your timeout is 2312, your cross streets are Monroe Turnpike to Monroe Turnpike.
1: 5 Victor 40 responding.
0: 5 Victor 40 responding.

yards from Romeo, so 45 is open now. Reservoir man, 3 hours from Romeo. Approaching the stable, 3 minutes at it. The 45-year-old male.

call second bulletin unit response, priority 2, number 10, Reservoir Manor, unit 3R is Romeo. 45 girls down, 6 Reservoir Manor, unit 3R is in Romeo. 45-year-old male, sick person, nausea. Caution to Maple Street in the dead end. Town off 2319.

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1: Roger, did you transport ALS or ABLS on that?

Police on the Active Duty Fire Department, respond. Number 70 Factory Street, deactivated fire alarm. Assignment, FT-10, rescue 18, engine 11, engine 12, engine 13, truck 15. Being Derby to Setch on the air, Derby Fire Department respond, number 70 Factory Street, rush to Halleck Court in the dead end, deactivated fire alarm. 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

0: Monitor dispatch on the air, 10 Monroe Fire with the assistance of Stephanie. Respond 470 Monroe Turnpike. It's going to be in the area of the jewelers for a commercial fire alarm activation. Called in by the police department. You're going to operate on fire ground 2. It's Monroe dispatch on the air, 10 Monroe Fire with the assistance of Stephanie. 470 Monroe Turnpike, Super Stop and Shop Plaza. It's going to be in the area of the jewelers. Pete came upon an audible fire alarm activation. You're going to operate on fire ground 2. Your time now is 23-24 hours. Monroe dispatch in.
1: They're going to give the address of 68 to 70, but the actual address is 58 to 65 Factory Street.

0: Story over here. I'm not showing Alpha Bravo. 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
1: Trying to do that now.

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1: Engine 12 will be returning. I'll down.

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0: Alarm took a reset. 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Command terminated for 1 second report.
1: Received alarm, took the reset. 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Command is terminated. You'll have the report.

be advised, Route 34 westbound from Gilbert Street to Derby Avenue. They're down to one lane.

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Lupus flare-up and chest pain. 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

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General weakness. 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Number 5 Pershing Drive, outside of the Cumberland Farms, cross streets of Division Street and Clifton Avenue.

Priority 1, 276 Derby Avenue, for the 60-year-old female, difficulty breathing. Repeating, Storms Ambulance, Priority 1, ALS, 276 Derby Avenue, crushed to Mount Pleasant Street and Mansfield Street, for the 60-year-old female, difficulty breathing. ALS has been dispatched.

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With a 60-year-old female, difficulty breathing. Repeating, Storm's ambulance, respond. Number 276 Derby Avenue on a priority 1, ALS. Crushed man, Mount Pleasant Street and Mansfield Street. With a 60-year-old female, difficulty breathing. I have one crew member of the car and one additional still needed. 242, 10 up. 596 to the car, full crew established, 242.

on a Priority 1 ALS. Question man, Mount Pleasant Street and Mansfield Street for the 6-year-old female difficulty breathing. I have one crew member of the car and one additional still needed. 242 timeout. 596 to the car, full crew established, 242.

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1: 40 on scene. What's the unit number again?
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Number 47 Spice Bush Lane, Lake Road to the dead end, 24-year-old male, difficulty breathing. 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ALS priority response number 47, Spice Bush Lane, Lake Road to the dead end. 24-year-old male, difficulty in breathing, 452.

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1: 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He's facing difficulty breathing.

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1: Where is he?

Captain 7, Medic 1, EMS Charlie Response, 86 Marshall Street, cross of Ford Street and Southworth Street.

31 ALS, number 10 Hughes Circle, for the 77-year-old female, chest pain and shortness of breath. Repeating, Ansonia Rescue Medical Service, Priority 1 ALS, number 10 Hughes Circle, crushed 4th Street in the dead end for the 77-year-old female, chest pain, shortness of breath. ALS being dispatched, timeout 643.

have called priority 140 North Main Street, 60-year-old female, unresponsive, difficulty breathing. Beating. 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

Sorry, Steve, 7 year route, priority 1140 North Main Street for the unresponsive PDs en route also. We have an alert in there for aggressiveness. 035 is your medic.

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Dispatch EMS, BLS normal travel, 62 Waverly Terrace, 42 female for withdrawal. Repeating shunt EMS, BLS normal travel, 62 Waverly Terrace, 42 female on the withdrawal. Cross Briarcliff Road, Waverly Road, 10724.

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Crescent Diamond Road Henry Drive 10725.

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0: This is Shelby Mess, BLS Priority, number 6, Grace Lane, 43 mil for the withdrawals. Repeating Shelby Mess, BLS Priority, number 6, Grace Lane, 43 mil for the withdrawals. Buddington, dead end, 808.
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1: 581, hello.
0: Roger. 88 CML on the fall. Possible lower back and hip pain.

Shot Lima, stand by. Dispatch Shot Lima, BLS Normal Chapel, 580 Long Hill Avenue, Crosby Commons, Unit 31, 88 feet on the fall. Repeating Shot Lima, BLS Normal Chapel. 580 Long Hill Avenue, Crosby Commons, Unit 31, 88 feet on the fall. Cross the West Bay Heights Road, Asbury Ridge, 10 to 851.

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0: Forty-fourth Street, number 12 for the fall.

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0: 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Are you at that location now? She says you went down the other way.
1: Yeah, we're fixing our phone.

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0: Roger, we'll remain normal travel for now. 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
0: 5-3. 5-3. 5-3. 5-3. 5-3. 5-3. 5-3. 5-3. 5-3. 5-3. 5-3. 5-3. 5-3. 5-3. 5-3. 5-3. 5-3. 5-3. 5-3. 5-3. 5-3. 5-3. 5-3. 5-3. 5-3. 5-3. 5-3. 5-3. 5-3. 5-3. 5-3. 5-3. 5-3. 5-3. 5-3. 5-3. 5-3. 5-3. 5-3. 5-3. 5-3. 5-3. 5-3. 5-3. 5-3. 5-3. 5-3. 5-3. 5-3. 5-3. 5-3. 5-3. 5-3. 5-3. 5-3. 5-3. 5-3. 5-3. 5-3. 5-3. 5-3. 5-3. 5-3. 5-3. 5-3. 5-3. 5-3. 5-3. 5-3. 5-3. 5-3. 5-3. 5-3. 5-3. 5-3. 5-3.

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AMS, BLS, normal travel, 18 Oak Avenue on the first floor, 61 female for the anxiety. Repeating Shelton AMS, BLS, normal travel, 18 Oak Avenue on the first floor, 61 female anxiety. Cross of Center Street, Wall Street, 959.

3126 Smith Street, unit 117, 70-year-old male, hematuria, abdominal pain. Getting 3126 Smith Street, unit 117. 70-year-old male, hematuria, abdominal pain, 101.

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Standby for medical dispatch, priority 2. Burns Ambulance, priority 2. The library. 313 Elizabeth Street, 12-year-old male. Not med compliant. Needing an eval. Repeating, priority 2. The library, 313 Elizabeth Street, cross street, Scottish Street, Caroline Street. 12-year-old male, non-med compliant. Needing an eval, 10-05.

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Dispatch, Monroe Fire, respond 15, Founders Way, for the residential fire alarm reporting as a false alarm. Channel 2 will be the fire ground channel. Repeating, Monroe Fire, respond to 15, Founders Way, for the residential fire alarm being reported as a false alarm. Channel 2 will be the fire ground channel. Cross streets or church to the dead end. Timeout, 10-16.

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0: what serves the ambulance is needed. Priority 1, 435 East Main Street at BH Care on the first floor. 72-year-old female, hypotensive. Repeating, Antonio Escobar, what serves the ambulance is needed. Priority 1, 435 East Main Street, first floor, BH Care. 72-year-old female, hypotensive. Time now, 10:20.
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31 second after call, 30 Progress Avenue, Sweet Charlie, for the 4-year-old female, seizure, getting 30 Progress Avenue, Charlie, 4-year-old female, seizure, 10:31 time now.

my ambulance response. 32. Florida Learning Center, 35 West Avenue in Charlie. 4-year-old female, had a seizure, not seizing now, is awake. Getting 32, Florida Learning Center, 38 Progress Avenue, Unit Charlie. 4-year-old female, post seizure, is awake. 701 to the car, additional crew member needed, 1034.

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1: 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N6-1, 25 Jackson Drive, Long Meadow Thunder, for the heart issue.

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Dispatch on EMS, BLS Medic Priority, 172 Rocky Rest Road, Gardner Heights. Lower unit, room 118, 65 male tacky. Repeating, Shelton EMS, BLS Medic Priority, 172 Rocky Rest Road, Gardner Heights. Lower 118, 65 male tacky, 1118.

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1: Okay, 3, Belfort, clear the hospital, stay on the air. Okay.

Victor 10. 5 Victor 10. Bridgeport 3 ALS. 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

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Respond to a motor vehicle accident at the intersection of Day Street and Murray Street. 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Respond to the motor vehicle accident being reported as an e-bike versus a vehicle. Maybe the intersection of Day and Murray. The assignment, Engine 6, Squad 9, and a BLS. 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

0: We're evaluating one. You can slow fire down. Really no need for them.
1: Evaluating one. Roman 9's on scene reporting you're evaluating one. He's up and walking around right now. And they don't see any hazards for fire to address.
0: Put the box in service, I'll have the report.
1: Precinct placed the box that day in Murray. In service, 25 yards of the report. It's 12-10 hours.

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I have to give them a call to the lockbox. So they would not give me the alarm.

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0: Shelton EMS, BLS Medic Priority, number 6 Winfield Drive, 92 female altered. Repeating Shelton EMS, BLS Medic Priority, number 6 Winfield Drive, 92 female on the altered. Crescent Booth Hill Road, dead end, 1337.
1: Made a Priority 2 and stage in the area of 2 William Lane, 30-year-old female having a psychiatric episode. He's on scene trying to get her out of the house at this time. Seymour Ambulance, ambulance is in Priority 2 and stage in the area. 2 William Lane, 30-year-old female psychiatric episode. I'm now 1337.
0: Hi, Victor 40.
2: 40 is on the way.
0: On the way. 92 female fell a few days ago, complaining of a possible shoulder injury. Daughter wants her evaluated, also reporting she's slightly, sort of, maybe altered.
3: Slightly, sort of, maybe altered.
0: That's the best I got, sorry.

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It'd be for electrical fuse box issue.

0: dispatch to the Monroe Fire, assisted by Stepman Stevenson, respond number 5, Lanthorne Road. 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Electrical fuse box issue indoors. 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Cross trees are far horizon to the dead end. Timeout, 1349.
1: Worried about doing another ambulance there?
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0: 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And Sony Risk Medical Service ambulance is needed. 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I have FD-10 on scene. 1350.
1: Closet. It's been making a humming sound high pitch for about 2 hours now. No smoke, no fire, no spark. Monroe 701's on the air. Alright, I got 701 on there, 151 as well.
2: Going direct to copy your update.
1: Right, you're going direct.
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0: Smith. This is an alarm going off due to a sump pump warning. It happened to be next to the electrical panel. No issue, you can return all units.
1: Alarm for the sump pump. Warning. No issues. Returning all units. We're at 1358.
0: 151, clear enough, yeah.
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0: Do you by any chance have a better update for us at this time?
1: 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It was a mailman on his lunch break parked at the Shelton Land Trust set in the area of that intersection.

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0: Republic Navy Altitude 100 Elizabeth Street. Search and Storms Ambulance, second call, second full crew needed, 100 Elizabeth Street. It's going to be from BH Care, 52-year-old male, heavily ETOH SI. Repeating, Derby to Search and Storms Ambulance, respond, priority 1, 100 Elizabeth Street, Sterling Theater, BH Care is on scene, 52-year-old male, heavily ETOH, suicidal.
1: Quick turnaround.

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I got a pole number when you're ready, and we'll be soaking down the area. There's a little bit of burnt up grass. No active fire at the time. It's going to be UI 7672.

303 Sheldon, if you just want to notify UI on a priority 3, just like come check this out.

Allentown, ALS priority, 580 Long Hill Avenue, Wesley Heights, unit 44, 93-year-old female. Possible CVA repeating. Shawnee MS, then Allentown, ALS on a priority, 580 Long Hill Avenue, Wesley Heights, unit 44, 93-year-old female. Possible CVA. Cross user Wesley Heights, Asbury Ridge, timeout 1424.

0: Altered mental status. 1425 WQOK 253.
1: Roger, 93 female, bouts of aphasia, acting off, but reported to be alert to her baseline, unknown onset.
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Elizabeth, Derby Green, for the near the pavilion 52-year-old male overdose on alcohol. You got Zulu 1 inbound.

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0: Roger, keep it hot.

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0: Sunny Rapids Most Service Ambulance is needed on a Priority 2 response, 150 West Main Street at the train station. 35-year-old male having PTSD problems, ETOH repeating. And Sony Rescue Medical Service Ambulance is near Priority 2, 150 West Main Street at the train station. 35-year-old male having a PTSD problems and ETOH. 1456 time now.
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0: 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We're going to clear the patient has left.
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0: 4, Engine 7, Squad 1. It's 1201 Boston Post Road at the mall for the fire alarm. All security indicating it's coming from the Buffet Palace, which is the closed buffet restaurant outside of Target. You're there.
1: Alex, are you guys clear of the hospital, or are you guys still tied up with that report?
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1: 6 to 10.
0: We're clear from Griffin, we're coming.

ambulance and crew need to respond. The area of 174 North Main Street, reported to be on the steps of the church. A 30-year-old male, semi-responsive, unknown problem. Repeating, respond to Priority 1, BLS, the area of 174 North Main Street, the Ansonia Auto Park, in the area of the steps by the church for the male party, unknown problem, 1539.

Fraternity 1BLS, the area of 174 North Main Street, San Antonio Auto Park, for the unknown problem.

0: Southwest Shell and Fire Companies 1 and 4 in front of the Valero Q76 Hell Ave, NBA Carpers' Motorcycle. 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
1: This is Shell and EMS. I listen a priority in the area of 276 Hell Ave for the pedestrian struck. Repeating, dispatch Shell and EMS, first call in town, ALS on a priority. In the area of 276 Howe Ave for the pedestrian struck. Cross streets are Mulpey Street and Hill Street, time out 1544.
2: 5801 Farmer on the corner.
1: Received. We're waiting for the 911 to come through. 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They gave us the info.
0: Anything? 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That's all I got. Nothing else.
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0: Dispatch, show EMS, second call in town, BLS on a priority. 30 Beard Sawmill Road, 225. 80-year-old male for the fall. Repeating, show EMS, second call in town, BLS priority. 30 Beard Sawmill Road, Brightview, room 225. 88-year-old male for the fall. Cross streets of Bridgeport Avenue, Farmwell Crossing, time out, 1555.
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All fire units will be clearing.

0: And Sony Rescue Mike Cosaneville, the need on a Party 1 response, 290 Main Street, Capitol Apartments. It's going to be for the 69-year-old female, tachycardic difficulty breathing. Repeating, and Sony Rescue Mike Cosaneville, the need on Party 1, 290 Main Street, Unit 201, for the 69-year-old female, tachycardic and difficulty breathing. Time now, 16:01 hours.
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0: Receive going to St. V's on a 1 with Victor 14. You want me to give them the heads up?
1: Good, please. Motorcyclist drop the vehicle was going 20 miles, above 20 miles an hour.
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1: At 58 Clifton Avenue, and that'll be for Engine 3, Engine 6, Ladder 7, Squad 9. We're repeating WQAZ 678 and 75 dispatch on air, reporting a gas leak within the residence at 58 Clifton Avenue, Unit Number 4. For Engine 3, Engine 6, Ladder 7, Squad 9, utilize Fire Ground 1 for all Fire Ground communications at 1609 hours.

0: Thunder and Chemical Service Ambulance Native Priority 2. It's going to be 58 Clifton Avenue, Unit 4 for the gas leak inside. Repeating, Antonio Rescue Chemical Service Ambulance is needed on Priority 2 response. 58 Clifton Avenue, Unit 4 for the reported gas leak inside. 1610.
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0: dispatch on there reporting a possible gas leak within the residence at 58 Clifton Avenue, Unit 4. And that'll be for Engine 3, Engine 6, Ladder 7, Squad 9. Repeating, WQAC 678 City Fire Dispatch on there reporting a gas leak within the residence at 58 Clifton Avenue, Unit Number 4. For Engine 3, Engine 6, Ladder 7, Squad 9. 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
0: After 21, you're responding.

0: Better 7, your Sonic. Roger, ladder 7, you're responding, 58 Clifton Avenue, Unit 4. 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Eversource, been notified 16:13 hours.
1: Reference, they still don't know where she is. So Trumbull is going to check out the address in Trumbull, and if you guys could continue to Pembar.
0: Roger, but just to confirm, our address is in Shelton, correct?
1: That is affirmative.

0: Dispatch, 133 Walnut Street, what's possible stroke? State of Ales has needs on the party one response. 133 Walnut Street, Unit 39, for the possible stroke, 30-year-old female. Repeating, Seymour Ambulance, State of Ales has needs on the party one response. 133 Walnut Street, Unit 39, the Norman Wright House. 30-year-old female for the possible stroke, 10 mile is 1615 hours.
1: Now, they did make contact with the individual. They're going to be at number 24 Sorrel Drive. We put it into the notes as well, but if you could respond there, and normal travel still.
2: Roger, going to Sorrel Drive.
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1: Ladder 7, you're on scene. 2 Astori out investigating, nothing showing 1616.

0: I'll be out of command. Please start me the PD to this location as well.
1: Do you have an update for them?
0: We just have had issues with this landlord in the past.
1: Yeah, Roger.

Stand by. Shelling EMS, fourth call in town, BLS normal travel. 18 Walnut Ave extension for the medical alarm with contact for the fall. Repeating, Shelling EMS, fourth call in town, BLS normal travel. 18 Walnut Ave extension for the medical alarm with contact. Fall, no injuries. 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

0: Romania, Tony. We have no order, no readings at this time. Air Resource just got on scene. We're going to have them check out the hot water heater. I'm going to hold all units on scene.
1: No order, no readings. Air Resource is on scene. They're going to check it out. 1625. Holding with units on scene.

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0: Roger.

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0: My apologies. We rolled up on scene and made contact with the caller, who did state there was an accidental, no medical emergency. 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

0: dispatcher. Is there another call on a priority?
1: Negative, it's going to be normal travel. 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

0: ALS on priority. 30 Beard Sawmill Road, Unit 233 for the 80-year-old male diff breather. Repeating, show on EMS, fourth call in town, ALS on priority, 30 Beard Sawmill Road, Unit 233 for the 80-year-old male diff breather. Cross streets are Bridgeport Ave and Farmville Crossing, 10 out of 1631.
1: Victor 10.
0: Victor 10.
1: Roger.
0: That's affirmative. Diff breather, permit 233. I'll try to get a derby for Walnut Ave.
1: Roger, one route.

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0: Victor 40. 5 Victor 40. 40 out of these. Roger out of these. And did you guys go ALS or BLS to these?
1: BLS.
0: Thank you. Sending mutual aid into Shelton. 18 Walnut Avenue extension. 18 Walnut Avenue extension. It's going to be for the medical alarm, possible assault victim, priority one.

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1: Hang on, 6.

on Olivia Street. Ambulance, second ambulance is needed response. 74 Olivia Street at the post office. Meet the PD on scene for a female party with SI comments. Repeating, there have been a search to storms. Ambulance, second ambulance is needed. 74 Olivia Street at the post office. Meet the PD on scene for a female party. SI comments. You're cleared in at 1648 hours.

sickening ambulance is needed to respond. 74 Olivia Street at the post office. Meet the PD on scene for a female party outside comments. Repeating, derby dispatch to Storms ambulance, second ambulance is needed. 74 Olivia Street at the post office. Meet the PD on scene for the female party outside comments. Time now 16:51 hours.

sponsor's emails as needed. Priority 2, mutual aid request into Derby, 74 Olivia Street at the post office. Meet the PD on scene for the female party. SI comments. Repeating, and Sony rescue medical service emails as needed. Mutual aid into Derby, 74 Olivia Street at the post office. Meet the PD on scene for the female party, making SI comments. Terminal 16.

0: Department for Samuels is needed. Priority 2, mutual aid request into Derby, 74 Olivia Street at the post office. Meet the PD on scene for the female party. SI comments. Repeating, and Sony Rescue Medical Staff Samuels is needed. Mutual aid into Derby, 74 Olivia Street at the post office. Meet the PD on scene for the female party, making SI comments. Time out 1652 hours.
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0: Tita.
1: Hi, this is Red Cadros. We're going to 17 Walnut Avenue extension.
0: Walnut Avenue extension.

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Roger, BLS to Griffin. Thank you.

0: 40.
1: Hi, Victor 40.
0: 40, we're clear. Can you meet us anywhere?
1: Yeah, stand by. We're going to be dispatching. I'll call in just a second. Dispatch on EMS, second call in town, ALS on a priority, 145 Canal Street in the lobby, 59-year-old female for the fall. Possible AMS. Repeating, Shell and EMS, second call in town, ALS on a priority, 145 Canal Street in the lobby, 59-year-old female for the fall, possible AMS. Cross streets of Riverside Drive in a dead end, time out 1705.
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0: Victor 50 will be in route as well.
1: Roger to Victor 50, also responding.

0: Caller out of Griffin.
1: 1708, thanks.
0: 53 Emmett Avenue. It's going to be for the 88-year-old female. It's going to be for difficulty breathing, cardiac history, 3 cents. 1708.

0: responding.
1: Yes.
0: 53 Emma Avenue.
1: Fire still investigating.
0: For the heart problems. Difficulty breathing. You have Zulu 1.
2: 51, please.

This is Sean EMS, third call in town, BLS Normal Travel, 580 Long Hill Ave, the parking lot of Wesley Heights for the 83-year-old male for the fall. Repeating, Sean EMS, third call in town, BLS Normal Travel, 580 Long Hill Ave, in the parking lot of Wesley Heights, 83-year-old male for the fall. Cross streets are Wesley Heights Road, Asbury Ridge, timeout 1724.

Engine 6, Medic 2, EMS, Charlie response. 25, Londonderry Lane, Cross Street, Squire Court.

down the less normal travel. 91 Howe Ave, Phil DeVoe Apartments, apartment 25, 62-year-old female for the leg pain. Repeating, Shelton EMS, third call down, BLS Normal Travel, 91 Howe Ave, apartment 25, Helen DeVoe Apartments, 62-year-old female for leg pain. Cross streets are Crescent Street and Spring Street, timeout 1727.

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0: 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Dispatch on EMS. Fourth call in town. VLS priority 58 Long Meadow Road for the 71-year-old male for the hemorrhage. Repeating, Shawn EMS. Fourth call in town, BLS priority, 58 Long Meadow Road, 71-year-old male for the hemorrhage. Cross streets are Brookfield Drive and Lucille Drive, 10 out of 1736. 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
1: 5 Victor 40.
0: 5 Victor 40.
1: 40, this one's going to be in RMA. We'll be clearing up shortly once we get the documentation signed and we can make our way over to that call.
0: Roger, I will hold off on mutual aid. Thank you.
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0. 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
1: To Victor 50.
0: Fair enough. Do you need us somewhere?
1: Yeah, if you could head over to 91 Howe Ave, Building Charlie, Apartment 6, for a medical alarm.
0: Roger, it's going to clean up here and we'll head over there.

Victor 50. It's going to be 91 Howe Ave, building Charlie, apartment 6 for the medical alarm.

350. It's going to be 91 Howe Ave, building Charlie, apartment 6 for the medical alarm.

R4, quad 1, engine 4, quint 3, engine 7, medic 3, car versus building, 739 Bridgeport Avenue, cross of Schoolhouse Road and Harriet Avenue.

Central, Four, Engine 4, Engine 7, Medic 3, Flight 3, Squad 1. This is 739 Bridgeport Ave. This is the old Stevens Ford, across the street from the Honda dealership. Got a building struck. Caller says there's no extensive damage to the building. The driver doesn't need medical attention.

0: copy, Norbert. Warren, scene. Looks like I have one car in our retaining wall. Minor. 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

Delta Mandalay, Southwest Human Operator 543. To all units, Med 9, Northwest, Med 2, Monroe, Shelton, Trumbull, Bridgeport, St. Vincent, and Milford ED. Be advised, Griffin Hospital is now on general diversion to St. Vincent's until approximately 2900 hours. KNSL Mandalay, Southwest Human Operator, clear 805.

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dispatch, Seymour Fire Department, ambulance on air, using radio and phone test at 1845. Griffin Hospital's on medical diversion of St. Vincent, still 2200. Truck 14 in the UTV, Canadian out of service. SD4 is the duty officer. Duty officer's contact dispatch, confirm this phone test. Canadian 608, standing by.

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1: Plymouth PD, 1847. Version. I can confirm with them that they can accept the psych.
0: They said that they're on medical diversion. This is a psych. We're fine.

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0: I assume you're doing so already, but update us on the full diversion if that's what's going on.

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1: 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You have a transporting ALS, transporting VLS, and an ALS fly car on the other end.
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Titan 7, Medic 2, EMS Alpha Response, 349 Wheeler Farms Road, cross of East Rutland Road and Southwick Court North.

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1-18-7, Medic 1, EMS Delta Response, 118 Englewood Circle, cross out Old Country Lane and Beverly Road.